knock on my door when my stars is aligned. Oh, I've been fishing for a minute, for a minnow. Only I know that a pawn is a trade and a rookie for a castle like tuition for a final. Playing hooky for a tassel, spend a minute on a minor. Winds on my window, ash on my skin when the record low temps feel the wind blow. Only ride rhythm to the tardiest of tempos. Only ride shotgun when the car is a limo. Yeah, see? I crowd surf in a cypher. Scuba in my shower, take a Uber to my neighbors.

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Remember amplifiers. 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

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In essence, it's the beauty people lust for. Could it be my anthology is just a rant or a comforting chant? And have I made my key point? You the irregulars, I seek to annoy. For these words, leave a kiss on each ear. I'll make

0: Leave it. Yeah, that's for me. Oh, that's what she wanted to kind of trick you shit.
1: You mean today? No N-words, no Irish. Shopkeeper pointed to the sign. His work sets you free on the gate. To the gate.

0: thing. But he died from alcohol, you're not afraid.
1: But if you write dull shit, it doesn't do any good what you're doing.

0: Anyway.
1: Ain't gonna pull no train on you.
2: Damn. Yeah, man. She was wildin'.
1: No freight train anyway. Maybe one or two after the surprise eve. He's first cause it's his party.
3: No, it's the end soon, though.
1: First as far as they'll know anyway. And then how it look like rain tonight anyway. Come on.
0: You're actually going somewhere?

Todd Ed. Now repeat all very fast, please. I am so fucking. Faster. I am so fucking. No, not so fast. Loses meaning. I am so fucking with Todd Ed.

0: don't know what you thought this was, but you're gonna have to die about it. Fuck up the place with blood. Who you calling the bitch? This bitch run shit, so you best run. This bitch no play, this bitch no guns. This bitch no die, you this bitch son. This bitch gon' be the last one.
1: This bitch boss.
2: Came for the neck, who next? No mercy, you not shit.
1: This bitch boss.
2: She came in the game, no flex. Finna leave the game with your rep.
1: This bitch boss.
2: Call her out, her name wrong step. Step up, gut you, then dip.
1: This bitch boss.
2: Come in talking that shit, and you gon' have to die about it.
1: Who the fuck want war? Come through killing everything, lead a crap.

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1: This bitch boss.
0: She came in the game, no flex. Finna leave the game with your rep.
1: This bitch boss.
0: Out her name, wrong step. Step up, gut you, then dip.
1: This bitch.

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1: This bitch boss.
0: Came in the game, no flex. Finna leave the game with your rep.
1: This bitch boss.

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1: or ODD, you may have heard of it. And it could lead to some serious behavior issues later in life if it's not addressed early.

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So fuck it, I'm a doctor, self-medicated. 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

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Talking all that jazz, telling all that truth. 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Nigga, talk your shit, nigga, talk your shit, talking all that jazz. Might get you popped, but I ain't gonna stop, don't ask. I'm telling in a white drop top with a smile on my face and a hand in the air like JFK. All in your steam. Better known as a hot box, crack rocks in the square. Better known as a block impaired, tryna move. That's hopscotch. Unfair. One leg is a hell of a cock block. My nigga, what an anomaly. My nigga, look at the world. My nigga, what a monopoly. Drop tops in the hood and they sitting on 22s. Nigga still on such an eight though. Tricking on a low for a hoe. Nigga, mama at the crib tryna stretch a couple pesos. Couldn't paint a pretty picture with the tears and the makeup. Better get makeovers. Help niggas make money, but I'ma always talk that James Moody. Most rappers these days just actors, and I can't keep watching the same movie. These niggas keep sharing the same models, and these models act like they ain't groupies. I ain't stupid. Talking Duke, Ellis to Cal Basie, Monk and Dave Brubeck. I ain't stupid. Talking too eloquent, I ain't stuttered, my nigga, I ain't Ruben. Ginger ale for the hoes and champagne flutes. Tell one of them come pour me a glass. She don't act up, she can get this truth. Tell her ass read that while I roll this joint. Nigga tryna relax, this shit don't stop. I ain't tryna relapse to that whack bullshit. Niggas better eat back when I drop, cause I swear that this black man ain't gon' stop. All that jazz. Talking all that jazz, telling all that truth. Nigga talk your shit, nigga talk your shit, talking all that jazz. Talking all that jazz, telling all that truth. Nigga talk your shit, nigga talk your shit, talking all that jazz. Talking all that jazz, telling all that truth. Nigga, talk your shit, nigga, talk your shit. Talking all that jazz might get you popped, but I ain't gon' stop, don't ask. I tell him in a white truck.

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I'm the one that they gon' let the record reflect, man.